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When love and trust are gone, I guess this is moving on. Everyone I do right does me wrong. So every lonely night I sing this song.

Drink some margaritas by swinging blue lights. 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Are you with me? Are you with me?